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You hit the streets trying to earn a little cheddar, hoping that the cheddar make your life a little better. Walking through the hood in a $100 sweater, looking at these cats that you're trying to stay ahead of. Ooh, see what you're facing is a wild situation. The hardest thing to do is try to be a little patient. Life's like a track and everybody racing. You're about to get caught by the same shit you're chasing. Come on.

0: weltweit. Hören Sie uns von A wie Aberdeen bis Z wie Zwickau per Internetstream auf www.stadtradio-göttingen.de.
1: Well, the preacher went out on a hunting. It was on one Sunday morn. Although against his religion, he took his gun along.
2: Say hallelujah!
1: He shot himself some mighty fine quail and one old measly hen.

said meet when the school kids call me mate. I went home and told my mom after my first day. I had long arrived from Ireland, the boy Kevin Ian, like generations before, wore the high button as